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0: 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Pinpoint weather.
1: Clouds tonight with a chance of showers, possible thunderstorm and a low 18. Tomorrow, clouds, showers possible, some clearing by late afternoon, a high 26, Humidex 33. Wednesday night, clear with a low around 10. Thursday, sunshine and a high 25.

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0: 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Pinpoint weather.
1: Clouds tonight with a chance of showers. Possible thunderstorm and a low 18. Tomorrow, clouds, showers possible. Some clearing by late afternoon, a high 26. Humidex 33. Wednesday night, clear with a low around 10. Thursday, sunshine and a high 25.

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0: 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Pinpoint Weather.
1: Clouds tonight with a chance of showers, possible thunderstorm and a low 18. Tomorrow, clouds, showers possible, some clearing by late afternoon, a high 26, Humidex 33. Wednesday night, clear with a low around 10. Thursday, sunshine and a high 25.

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1: Clouds tonight with a chance of showers, possible thunderstorm and a low 18. Tomorrow, clouds, showers possible, some clearing by late afternoon, a high 26, Humidex 33. Wednesday night, clear with a low around 10. Thursday, sunshine and a high 25.

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1: 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I mean, I'm shocked. Truly. 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
1: A chance of showers and a thunderstorm this morning, then clearing later on. Good morning, I'm Lisa Brandt. Your pinpoint weather details are coming up. There's a temporary reprieve for Canadian exporters facing a new 50% U.S. tariff. President Donald Trump says he's pausing the tariffs for 3 days while Canada and the U.S. work to finalize a trade agreement. The tariffs were set to take effect today and would have applied to about $20 billion worth of Canadian goods. Trump says the two countries have a deal, but Prime Minister Mark Carney says substantial progress has been made with important work still to be done. This Friday is the final day to put your name forward for the 2026 municipal election. In Tillsonburg, voters will elect one mayor and six councillors. School board trustee positions will also be on the ballot. Nomination papers must be filed by 2 on Friday. The municipal election takes place October 26th. A new long-term care home in Tillsonburg is allowing the hospital to wind down its temporary transitional care unit. The Tillsonburg District Memorial Hospital opened the 12-bed unit last year for patients waiting for their next destination. Nadia Faka is CEO and president of the Rural Roads Health Services.
2: The great news is with the long-term care home opening locally, it allows care to be delivered in the right place. And so we're not losing here. We're actually gaining capacity in the community to care for patients in the most appropriate care location.
1: The new long-term care capacity in the community will give the hospital an opportunity to make better use of its existing space. The birthplace of organized baseball in North America isn't Cooperstown, it's Beachville. The Beachville District Museum is keeping that story alive through hands-on workshops where visitors make baseballs similar to those used nearly two centuries ago. Museum manager Sydney Williams says the program has become especially popular with families.
3: They're led through about a two-hour workshop on how to make a period replica baseball from the 1830s. So they're using leather, they're cutting out all of their components, they're winding the yarn around the core, and then finally they're stitching that leather together to form the final baseball.
1: Another baseball-making workshop is already planned for Saturday, September 5th. In sports, the Blue Jays opened a series in Tampa by beating the Rays 10-5. The Pirates defeated the Tigers 4-1. No subscriptions, no nonsense. 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
0: 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Pinpoint weather.
1: Cloudy with showers and a thunderstorm possible this morning. Clearing this afternoon, a humid high of 27 degrees. Mainly clear overnight with a low of 13. Cloudy tomorrow with a high of 26. And for Friday, sunny with a high of 27. Today's UV index is 7 or high. 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

Good morning, and welcome to a brand new day. You made it. Congratulations. So glad that you're here. It's Chris Tilsonberg's New Country 107.3. Welcome to your Wednesday, August the 19th. That was Mackenzie Porter and These Days. And hope you're off to a great start today. We're starting the day under cloudy skies and some rain, but it should clear up this afternoon. Your full three-day forecast is coming up in a matter of minutes. We have a jam-packed show for you today. Some big news coming out of Canada-U.S. negotiations for tariffs that were supposed to hit the timeline at midnight this morning. So we have some news on that. We're going to hear from Sam Hamilton from the Helping Hand Food Bank regarding tomorrow's big food drive that we are hosting at three different locations. We'll also hear from Tilsonberg Radio GM Alan Duthie about the same food drive later on in the show. Some funding for some sports organizations in the province that will really help children and youth. We'll talk more about that. We'll head to our community calendar. Of course, lots going on in the community. A Good Samaritan story yesterday while I was having dinner. I'll tell you about that. It happened in downtown at Tilsonberg. We have our shout-outs, of course, around 7:40 this morning. That plus, if I could fit anything else in, we'll probably fit it in. Maybe some news with the Montreal Canadiens for you Habs fans out there. All that plus a whole lot more. Welcome to your Wednesday morning show. It's High Valley and Fools on New Country.

Contest in our Wednesday morning. Carry on at Tulsa Burgs at New Country 107.3. Chris with you. Thanks for starting your day here with us. Mainly cloudy skies. We got some rain, a lot of rain, actually, about an hour to an hour and a half ago. Risk of a thunderstorm as well, but should clear throughout the afternoon today. A high of 27 degrees, a humidex of 30 today, a high UV index of 7. Clear tonight. Could see some clouds starting to roll in after midnight, a low of 13. For tomorrow, mainly cloudy, a high of 26 degrees. For Friday, sunshine, a high of 27, and right now sitting at about 20 degrees in downtown Tulsaburg. So not bad forecast as far as temperature, but definitely we'll see some wet stuff continue today and hopefully taper off this afternoon. When we come back, we will introduce you to your August the 19th, Cameron Whitcomb checking in on our Wednesday and Quitter on New Country 107.3.

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1: Good morning, I'm John Biggs. There's a little something for just about every age over the next 48 hours in Oxford County. This morning, a Tilsonburg library gets the little ones moving with Shake, Rattle, and Read. Songs, stories, movement, and a craft are all part of the fun, with the program geared toward kids 2 to 6 and their caregivers. Over at the Norwich Library this afternoon, teens and adults can settle in for the Fireside Book Club. This month's book is The Christie Affair, and if you need a copy, the library can help you out. Tonight, you can trade the couch for the dance floor at the Tilsonburg Community Center. Zumba runs from 6:15 to 7:15. Easy to follow moves, no dance experience required, and a chance to get moving where it feels more like fun than exercise. Tomorrow morning, Miss Gale brings her musical moments to the Thamesford Library. There'll be songs and stories from 10:30 to 11 with the program aimed at kids 6 and under, although all ages are welcome. Tomorrow afternoon, teens can drop into the Ingersoll Library for a teen craft. There's a different project each week, no registration required, and it's open to students heading into grades 7 through 12. Just remember, supplies and space are limited. And tomorrow night, you can finish things off with Aqua Boot Camp at the Tilsonburg Community Center from 7:30 to 8:30. It's a high-energy mix of aqua fitness and kickboxing, punching, kicking, and powering through the water for a full-body workout. In the Canadian Baseball League, the Brantford Red Sox head to Domenico Field to take on the Toronto Maple Leafs. First pitch is 7:30 tonight. You can submit and read more events as well as get all the details at oxfordtoday.ca. From the newsroom, I'm John Biggs.
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0: 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Pinpoint weather.
11: Cloudy with showers and a thunderstorm possible this morning. Clearing this afternoon, a humid high of 27 degrees. Mainly clear overnight with a low of 13. Cloudy tomorrow with a high of 26. And for Friday, sunny with a high of 27. Today's UV index is 7 or high. 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

Stephen Lee Olson. Hello, country, on our Wednesday morning. Tilsonburg's new country 107.3. It is our Wednesday, August the 19th, halfway through our work week. It's Chris with you. Good morning. It's potato day today. How do you like your potatoes? I like a nice baked potato. Bacon, chives, cheese on top. Soft ice cream day today. Vanilla, chocolate, swirl. What's your go-to? And it's aviation day today. Let's head to the calendar for this August the 19th. On this date, 1826, Canada Company was chartered to colonize Upper Canada, which actually wound up being Ontario. Condensed milk was patented on this date, August the 19th, 1856. On this day, 1929, the comedy program Amos and Andy debuted on NBC Radio. Jerry Lee Lewis performed a whole lot of shaking on ABC TV's American Bandstand, August 19th, 1957. The world record for crawling was set at 27 miles on this date, 1984. Wow. My knees are hurting just thinking about that. On this date, 1988, the New York Rangers signed ex-Canadian great Guy Lafleur out of retirement. And this was a big day in television. August 19th, 1993, the very last episode of Cheers was on the air. Celebrity birthdays today. Ahmed Best, who played the Jar Jar Binks character in Star Wars prequels, is 53 today. Leanne Womack is at 60. John Stamos, Uncle Jesse from Full House, of course, is 63. The 42nd President of the United States, William Jefferson Bill Clinton, 80 today. Former tennis player Renee Richards turns 92 today. Underway on this Wednesday, August the 19th. Good morning to you and welcome. Now

Madeline Merlot featuring Dustin Lynch, Broken Heart Thing, Tilsonburg's New Country 107.3. Welcome to your Wednesday morning. Cloudy sky, some rain in the forecast, hopefully tapering off this afternoon. Here's some things you might want to chat about around the water cooler today. Madonna leads the 2026 MTV Video Music Award nominations with 11 nods this year, followed by Taylor Swift with 9. Among the 26 first-time VMA nominees are Olivia Dean and Noah Kahan. The MTV VMAs airs Sunday, September 27th. 7:30 p.m. Eastern on CBS and MTV. Sad news yesterday, ZZ Top drummer Frank Beard, who founded the group with Billy Gibbons and Dusty Hill, passed away on Tuesday at the age of 77.

New study says that 3 minutes of sprinting may actually have more health benefits than an hour of running. Either way, I'm not doing either. Johnny Depp is in talks to return for a sixth Pirates of the Caribbean movie. That would be interesting. I kind of like that franchise. Unfortunately, Dolly Parton's health challenges continue. She was supposed to be at the opening of a new ride at Dollywood last Friday night, but ended up sending video instead. Unfortunately, I think this is just south of the border, but Red Lobster has brought back their endless shrimp promotion for a limited time. My goodness, such a good choice on the menu. In China, the movie drawing people to theaters these days is Niu Lai. I hope I pronounced that correctly. An animated film about a cartoon bull. The name translates to Here Comes the Cow. It was reportedly made for just $47 by a mother-son team who provided all of the movie's voices and released it through a production company that was formerly an interior decorating business. When it first came out, it got such negative reviews that people wanted to see the train wreck for themselves. Ticket sales have topped 1.7 million. The full movie is said to be available on YouTube. So you've ordered through Uber Eats, right? And you're waiting for your meal. You're thinking it's coming to your front door. Meanwhile, you hear zzzz above your house. Uber Eats planning to begin integrating drones into its food delivery services. It'll start in Dallas and Houston, south of the border, by the end of this year. An Australian couple that honeymooned in New York got home, found a $500 bill from the hotel where they stayed for violating the no smoking in the room rule. They say it wasn't them, but her hairdryer that set off the smoke alarm in the room. There is a Princess Diaries 3 on the way with Anne Hathaway, but Julie Andrews will not be a part of the final of the trilogy. And Shakira visited Colombia, pledging to help build at least 10 new schools in a remote region of her home country after a devastating earthquake struck last week, killing hundreds and affecting thousands of educational sites. Coming up next, update on the tariffs that were supposed to fall at midnight this morning. Here's the new one, Cole Wetzel, Ellen Langley, and Jaded on New Country.

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1: Good morning, I'm John Bix. Time for What's Good in Oxford. Our new long-term care home in Tillsonburg is doing more than giving local families another option for long-term care. It's also helping Tillsonburg District Memorial Hospital make better use of its space. The hospital's temporary transitional care unit is being phased out now that People Care Tillsonburg is ready to accept patients. Nadia Faka, CEO and President of Rural Roads Health Services, says the change means care can happen in the most appropriate setting. She explained what's changing with the transitional care unit now winding down.
2: Now with this transition happening, the hospital will return back to the 50 funded beds, and those 50 funded beds will be redistributed over three of our medical surgical floors.
1: For the full story, visit oxfordtoday.ca. From the newsroom, I'm John Bix.
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0: 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Pinpoint weather.
14: Cloudy with showers and a thunderstorm possible this morning. Clearing this afternoon, a humid high of 27 degrees. Mainly clear overnight with a low of 13. Cloudy tomorrow with a high of 26. And for Friday, sunny with a high of 27. Today's UV index is 7 or high. Tillsonburg's New Country UV report is brought to you by South Coast Awning, leading provider of shade in southwestern Ontario.

Tucker Wetmore on our Wednesday. Who told you that? It is Tilsonburg's New Country 107.3. Good morning. It's Chris with you. So glad that you could join me. We were supposed to have a new round of 50% tariffs to put on us by the U.S. as of midnight this morning. That's not happening yet. President Donald Trump announced the three-day suspension late last night, less than 2 hours before the midnight deadline. He said the pause had been based on a pending trade agreement between Canada and the U.S., with final documents still needing to be completed. The move followed weeks of intense negotiations between Canadian and U.S. officials aimed at preventing another escalation in trade tensions. So Prime Minister Mark Carney says Canada and the U.S. have made substantial progress, but stressed that important work remained before a final agreement could be reached. The proposed tariffs would have affected approximately $20 billion worth of Canadian goods, including products such as cement and hockey sticks. The three-day pause has provided Canadian and U.S. negotiators with additional time to finalize the details of the agreement. So, a three-day pause on potentially another 50% worth of tariffs put on the Canadians by the U.S. government. So we'll see how that plays itself out. Lisa on her way. Local news, sports, and weather coming up at 7 o'clock. Evan Burson on our Wednesday. South Side is sober on New Country. Bye.

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0: You hit the snooze button too many times this morning. No worries, we did too. Wake the fun up with Chris Soares on Tilsonburg's New Country 107.3.
1: I'm gonna stomp my boots to the neighbors, call the cops. I'm gonna put that boom back into the old boom box. Turn the die way up to 10, then we'll turn it up again.

0: loud.
1: Good morning. Yeah, mornings can be tough, but you've got this, and we've got you. Wake the fun up with Chris Soares on Tilsonburg's New Country 107.3.

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1: Mainly cloudy morning with showers and risk of a thunderstorm possible. Clearing this afternoon, high of 27. Good morning, I'm Lisa Brandt. Your pinpoint weather details are coming up. If you ship goods to the U.S. that were going to fall under the 50% tariffs due to take effect today, you can exhale for the moment. U.S. President Donald Trump says he is pausing the 50% tariffs on Canada for a three-day period, saying that Canada and the U.S. have a trade deal. However, in a statement, Prime Minister Mark Carney said substantial progress has been made, but there's still important work to be done. The opening of People Care Tillsonburg will change how some patients receive care in the community. Nadia Faka, CEO and President of Rural Roads Health Services, explains what's changing with the hospital's transitional care unit now winding down.
2: Now with this transition happening, the hospital will return back to the 50 funded beds, and those 50 funded beds will be redistributed over three of our medical surgical floors.
1: The new long-term care home will accept patients who might otherwise have been waiting in hospital, allowing Tillsonburg District Memorial to phase out its temporary 12-bed transitional care unit. Tillsonburg Town Council is looking at new ways for businesses and organizations to support town programs and facilities. Council has endorsed a framework covering corporate sponsorships, advertising, partnerships, and naming rights. There are already opportunities to sponsor things like free skating, swimming, and recreation events, as well as advertising at the Community Center Arena and Lake Lisgar Water Park. The new framework could make those opportunities more consistent and create new ones. The full story is at OxfordToday.ca. And Woodstock City Council has approved a 50% increase in free parking downtown. Bylaw changes will allow drivers 3 hours of parking on downtown streets, up from two. In sports, the Blue Jays opened a series at Tampa with a 10-5 win. Toronto now sits half a game back of the final wild card spot in the American League. In the WNBA, Indiana defeated the Toronto Tempo 101-95. And in tennis at the Cincinnati Open, Canadian Felix Auger-Aliassime advanced to the fourth round after a straight sets win on Tuesday. No subscriptions, no nonsense. 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
8: Cloudy with showers and a thunderstorm possible this morning. Clearing this afternoon, a humid high of 27 degrees. Mainly clear overnight with a low of 13. Cloudy tomorrow with a high of 26. And for Friday, sunny with a high of 27. Today's UV index is 7 or high. 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

All right, Thomas Rhett opening up hour number two, Tilsonburg's New Country 107.3, something to do with my hands. Good morning. It's Chris with you. Something I didn't like this morning, other than the fact that it was cloudy and rainy, was around 6 o'clock, it was still dark. You know what that means. winter is just around the corner. I don't like that. We're looking for a high of about 27 degrees on this Wednesday. This is a pretty cool from the sports world area. The Ontario government is investing $800,000 to make community sport and recreation more accessible for nearly 6,000 children and youth across the province. The funding is part of Ontario's Inclusive Grassroots Recreation Program and will support three organizations delivering accessible sport and recreation opportunities for young people facing financial barriers. I'm sure you heard of a couple of them at least. Jay's Care Foundation will receive $300,000 to expand two programs expected to provide more than 4,200 children and youth with opportunities to learn baseball fundamentals. Kids Sport Ontario will receive $400,000 to help approximately 1,100 children and youth from low-income families participate in organized sports. And the Inclusion in Canadian Sports Network will receive $100,000 to increase sport participation among Black, Indigenous, and other racialized children, youth, and families. So this is fantastic. Fantastic news. I volunteer for a soccer committee myself, and yes, we do support the Kids Sport Ontario opportunity for low-income families. We have quite a few kids enrolled in the game this year that came through the Kids Sport Ontario grant. And my hometown community was a beneficiary from the Jace Care Foundation, I think in 2025, to help upgrade a local baseball diamond. So some good news from the province regarding sports organizations focusing on children and youth. Still to come this hour, we'll hear from Sam Hamilton from Helping Hand Food Bank for our big food drive happening tomorrow. Plus our morning motivation is up next. It's Jelly Roll on our Wednesday.

Shout-outs on our Wednesday. Don't ruin flowers. Tulsa-Berg's New Country 107.3. Don't forget, our Wednesday shout-outs are coming up in a few minutes. 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Text 866-85-BOOTS. 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Just because the sky is cloudy, the rain is falling, and everything outside looks a little gloomy doesn't mean our day has to be the same. We don't always get to choose the weather, but we do get to choose the attitude we carry into the day. A gray sky can still be the backdrop for a great conversation, a good laugh, a kind gesture, a new opportunity, or simply a moment that makes us smile. Sometimes we spend so much time wishing the clouds would go away that we forget there can still be plenty of sunshine in our own lives. So don't let the weather dictate your mood today. Put a little sunshine in someone else's day. Smile, be kind, check in on someone, and look for the good things happening around you. That's your morning motivation for your Wednesday. When we come back, a Good Samaritan story from yesterday at dinner time in downtown Tulsa-Berg. Here's Morgan Wallen. Lies, lies, lies on New Country.

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1: Good morning, I'm John Biggs. There's a little something for just about every age over the next 48 hours in Oxford County. This morning, the Tillsonburg Library gets the little ones moving with Shake, Rattle, and Read. Songs, stories, movement, and a craft are all part of the fun, with the program geared toward kids 2 to 6 and their caregivers. Over at the Norwich Library this afternoon, teens and adults can settle in for the Fireside Book Club. This month's book is The Christie Affair, and if you need a copy, the library can help you out. Tonight, you can trade the couch for the dance floor at the Tillsonburg Community Center. Zumba runs from 6:15 to 7:15. Easy to follow moves, no dance experience required, and a chance to get moving where it feels more like fun than exercise. Tomorrow morning, Miss Gale brings her musical moments to the Thamesford Library. There'll be songs and stories from 10:30 to 11 with the program aimed at kids 6 and under, although all ages are welcome. Tomorrow afternoon, teens can drop into the Ingersoll Library for a teen craft. There's a different project each week, no registration required, and it's open to students heading into grades 7 through 12. 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It's a high-energy mix of aqua fitness and kickboxing, punching, kicking, and powering through the water for a full-body workout. In the Canadian Baseball League, the Brantford Red Sox head to Dominico Field to take on the Toronto Maple Leafs. 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You can submit and read more events as well as get all the details at oxfordtoday.ca. From the newsroom, I'm John Biggs.
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0: 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Pinpoint Weather.
12: Cloudy with showers and a thunderstorm possible this morning. Clearing this afternoon, a humid high of 27 degrees. Mainly clear overnight with a low of 13. Cloudy tomorrow with a high of 26. And for Friday, sunny with a high of 27. Today's UV index is 7 or high. 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

Dan and Shay on our Wednesday would say so on Tilsonburg's New Country 107.3. Good morning. Hope you're off to a great start today. Cloudy skies, some rain in the forecast. Should taper off this afternoon. Looking for high of about to 27 degrees. Another of many, many examples that I've seen of how the community of Tilsonburg is such a nice, warming, welcoming community. Yesterday during dinner time, had dinner at the Copper Mug. I tend to visit with Kim and the staff there once or twice a week. They've really rolled out the red carpet for the new guy in town, and I really appreciate that for sure. Transport truck had some trouble coming up to Broadway from, coming from the McDonald's area on 19 up to Broadway. Stopped, had some problems, put the hood up, put the pylons out, was blocking one of the lanes at that big intersection, as we know. And there was problems. I think it had overheated or whatnot. After a short time, Kim went out to check on the driver to see if the driver needed anything. Was able to fill up some jugs of water to put into the truck to kind of help that overheating issue while he was on the phone with his driving company. Just a nice good Samaritan move there by one of our local residents, and I've seen many examples of that since I've moved here in April. So shout out to you, Kim, for what you did yesterday, and shout out to all our good Samaritans in the community of Tilsonburg. It does not go unnoticed. That is fantastic stuff. Our Wednesday shout outs coming up next. Here's Shabuzi on New Country. Now

0: sexual, man.
1: We've got those positive vibes to get you through your morning. 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

What a perfect song for this morning. I love a rainy day. Sometimes. Sometimes a rainy day, cloudy day isn't bad. It's a nice time to maybe chill at home and just, you know, reset yourself. Eddie Rabbit, I Love a Rainy Night. It's one of my go-to karaoke songs back in the day. Way back in the day. Time now for our Wednesday shoutouts. Make sure you get them in. Give us a day in advance. We'll get them on the air for you. You can text them into 866-85-BOOTS. You can email celebrate@nbcmedia.ca. You can go to our community tab at oxfordtoday.ca. Lots of submissions for today, so thank you so much. Happy birthday to Jody Palmer. Love Andrew and the family. Hope you have a great day, Jody. And personally, Jody, a friend of mine, looking forward to seeing you on the pebbled ice when the curling season starts. Happy birthday to Sarah Howe today from your family. Have a great day, Sarah. Jeff Bloomfield, having a birthday today. Have a great day, bud. Happy 60th birthday to Michelle Vandenkirchhoff. Have fun celebrating today. Best wishes from your sons, Nicholas, Benjamin, and Matthew, and your family and friends. Lauren Bergeron, celebrating his 75th birthday today. Best wishes from your family. Rose Marie Bergeron sent it in, so thank you, Rose Marie. Have a great day, Lauren. Happy birthday to my big sis, Kathy McLean. Hope you have an amazing day. Lots of love, Judy and Natalie. Happy 14th birthday today to Josh King. Love mom, dad, grandma, and grandpa. Have a great day, Josh. Happy birthday today to Kimberly Kirkham. Happy birthday. Love all of your family and friends. Happy 29th birthday to Nikita. Having a birthday today. Have a great day. A happy 5th birthday to Cassius. Love mom and dad. Have a great day, Cassius. And a happy birthday to Willard Burke from your wife, Susan, and all your friends at church. Fantastic submissions today. And anyone celebrating on this August the 19th, hope you have an awesome day today. Next, we'll talk with Sam Hamilton from the Helping Hand Food Bank about our big food drive tomorrow. It is Tilsonburg's New Country 107.3. On a train.

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1: Good morning, I'm John Biggs. Time for what's good in Oxford. There's some good news for healthcare in Tillsonburg. The opening of People Care Tillsonburg means patients who need long-term care now have another local option, and that allows the hospital to wind down its temporary transitional care unit. Nadia Faka, CEO and President of Rural Roads Health Services, explains how the funded beds will be distributed.
2: All of our hospital rooms will be changed over to private or semi-private rooms going forward. The great news is with the long-term care home opening locally, it allows care to be delivered in the right place. And so we're not losing here. We're actually gaining capacity in the community to care for patients in the most appropriate care location.
1: So while there is excitement over added long-term care capacity in the community, it also gives the hospital an opportunity to make better use of the space it already has. For the full story, visit oxfordtoday.ca. From the newsroom, I'm John Biggs.
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0: 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Pinpoint weather.
11: Cloudy with showers and a thunderstorm possible this morning. Clearing this afternoon. A humid high of 27 degrees. Mainly clear overnight with a low of 13. Cloudy tomorrow with a high of 26. And for Friday, sunny with a high of 27. Today's UV index is 7 or high. 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

0: Tulsa Breaks New Country 107.3. Good morning and welcome. As you know, coming up Thursday, an inaugural event here in Tulsaburg. It is the All Hands on Deck Tim Hortons New Country's 107.3, Giant FM 101.3 food drive for the Helping Hand Food Bank in Tulsaburg. And here is coordinator with the food bank, Sam. Good morning. How are you?
1: Good morning. I'm good. How are you?
0: Good. I know you love coming to talk with us on air, don't you?
1: Public speaking is my favorite. Yes.
0: So the food bank, our target for an inaugural food drive this Thursday. Thoughts on this food drive and us doing that?
1: So exciting. Thank you so much for thinking of us. As a new member to Tulsaburg, it's great that you're connecting with community partners. We really appreciate it and we really need it. So it's perfect.
0: Where do we sit right now with the food bank as far as the status, so people know?
1: So loaded question. As every food bank is seeing crazy numbers coming in, with the economic situation we're in, everyone's needing a little bit more help. Thankfully, right now, we're staying ahead of it a little bit with partners like yourselves helping us to make sure everyone's getting the food they need. But we're seeing upwards of 500 visits in a month.
0: Wow. So when we ask you, what can people donate? The answer would be anything and everything?
1: Anything and everything, yep. We have a way to get any donations out, depending what it is. We have our staples that we give out every week, and then anything else that somebody might bring in that isn't necessarily a normal item for us would go out to our marketplace, and it would still get used. With the event coming on Thursday, I would say think back to school is a good one. Easy lunches, easy breakfast, snacks for kids, that sort of thing is probably a safe bet.
0: Yeah, so on Thursday, Sam and the staff at the food bank, they're going to be creating some shopping list. So we'll have shopping lists ready for you at Zaire's, Sobeys, and No Frills from 10 until 6 on Thursday. So you grab a shopping list. You can put in one item in our cart. You can put in a multiple items, whatever you wish. Anything is acceptable. Non-perishables or monetary donations. And the food bank, I know, appreciates any help that the community can give, right?
1: Very much so, yes.
0: Tim Hortons, New Country's 107.3, Giant FM 101.3, All Hands on Deck Food Drive for the Helping Hand Food Bank goes Thursday 10 to 6. Sam, appreciate the partnership as we always do. And we're hoping it's a huge success for you on Thursday.
1: Yes, we hope the same. Thank you. This truck.

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2: 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Literally. 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
1: A chance of showers and a thunderstorm this morning, then clearing later on. Good morning, I'm Lisa Brandt. Your pinpoint weather details are coming up. There's a temporary reprieve for Canadian exporters facing a new 50% U.S. tariff. President Donald Trump says he's pausing the tariffs for 3 days while Canada and the U.S. work to finalize a trade agreement. The tariffs were set to take effect today and would have applied to about $20 billion worth of Canadian goods. Trump says the two countries have a deal, but Prime Minister Mark Carney says substantial progress has been made with important work still to be done. This Friday is the final day to put your name forward for the 2026 municipal election. In Tillsonburg, voters will elect one mayor and six councillors. School board trustee positions will also be on the ballot. Nomination papers must be filed by 2 on Friday. The municipal election takes place October 26th. A new long-term care home in Tillsonburg is allowing the hospital to wind down its temporary transitional care unit. The Tillsonburg District Memorial Hospital opened the 12-bed unit last year for patients waiting for their next destination. Nadia Faka is CEO and president of the Rural Roads Health Services.
2: The great news is with the long-term care home opening locally, it allows care to be delivered in the right place. And so we're not losing here. We're actually gaining capacity in the community to care for patients in the most appropriate care location.
1: The new long-term care capacity in the community will give the hospital an opportunity to make better use of its existing space. The birthplace of organized baseball in North America isn't Cooperstown, it's Beachville. The Beachville District Museum is keeping that story alive through hands-on workshops where visitors make baseballs similar to those used nearly two centuries ago. Museum manager Sydney Williams says the program has become especially popular with families.
3: They're led through about a two-hour workshop on how to make a period replica baseball from the 1830s. So they're using leather, they're cutting out all of their components, they're winding the yarn around the core, and then finally they're stitching that leather together to form the final baseball.
1: Another baseball-making workshop is already planned for Saturday, September 5th. In sports, the Blue Jays opened a series in Tampa by beating the Rays 10-5. The Pirates defeated the Tigers 4-1. No subscriptions, no nonsense. 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
3: Cloudy with showers and a thunderstorm possible this morning. Clearing this afternoon, a humid high of 27 degrees. Mainly clear overnight with a low of 13. Cloudy tomorrow with a high of 26. And for Friday, sunny with a high of 27. Today's UV index is 7 or high. Tillsonburg's New Country UV Report is brought to you by South Coast Awning, leading provider of shade in southwestern Ontario.
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0: New Country, good morning.
1: Is this Chris?
0: Yes, it is. Who's this?
1: Hey, Chris, this is Kevin. I'm calling in regards to the national anthem being played at noon on your station.
0: Yeah.
1: I have a problem with that because as a proud Canadian, I'm driving in my car and I feel that we should have the respect for our anthem, our country, and all the other Canadians to stop and recognize that we're Canadian. How can we play this at noon when everybody is so busy? You know, I appreciate our country and our anthem, and I think we should respect it. And I don't know what we can do about it, but every time I hear it, it just burns my butt.
0: So you're thinking that, you know, when the anthem is played at noon here on New Country, people should, you know, stop what they're doing if they're driving, just pull over and recognize the anthem?
1: Absolutely. I think as Canadians, we deserve it, and we should do that just to show how proud we are. I think in America, they would probably stop and get out, I don't know, start waving a flag or something like that.
0: You know, I never thought of that. That's actually a pretty darn good point. Obviously, you're a proud Canadian, and I'm very glad to hear from you this morning. You know, but obviously, if you're going to stop, you're going to have to do it safely, right, Kevin?
1: Absolutely, absolutely. But not everybody obviously is listening to your station at the same time, so it's a situation that could be hazardous. Yeah. Maybe we should watch out for that.
0: Absolutely. I appreciate the call this morning. Have a safe ride wherever you're going, and if you're driving around noon, make sure you pull over safely, Kevin. I appreciate the call this morning.
1: Hey, absolutely, Chris. Hey, keep it country, my friend. Wow.

0: What a lovely morning.
1: It's early, but we've already got your morning on the right track. Wake the fun up with Chris Soares on Tilsonburg's New Country 107.3.

Owen Ringling, love, hate, love. Welcome to hour number three on the show. Tilsonburg's New Country 107.3. Cloudy skies, some rain to forecast. Should clear up this afternoon, hopefully. Sitting at about 20 degrees right now in downtown Tilsonburg. And you heard the call from one of our listeners, Kevin, who called in about the anthem at noon. What if you're driving and you're a proud Canadian? Interesting point. Do you pull over safely and recognize the anthem? Or if you're, you know, in the middle of a drive-through at lunch, do you park it and get out of the car while other cars are waiting behind you? Kind of a funny spin on that, but it is a good point. What are your thoughts on that? You could text me 866-85-BOOTS. You give me a call 519-433-6107 and hit 8 and let me know what your thoughts. He's a proud Canadian. He loves the fact that we play the anthem at noon, as do many of our listeners that we've heard from. Do you stop if you can and recognize the anthem at noon, especially if you're driving? What do you think? Let me know. Coming up, we're going to hear from Tilsonburg Radio General Manager Alan Duthie. We're going to talk more about the All Hands on Deck food drive happening tomorrow. It's Jason Aldean on New Country.

0: 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What's happening around southwestern Ontario? 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
1: Good morning, I'm John Biggs. There's a little something for just about every age over the next 48 hours in Oxford County. This morning, the Tillsonburg Library gets the little ones moving with Shake, Rattle, and Read. Songs, stories, movement, and a craft are all part of the fun, with the program geared toward kids 2 to 6 and their caregivers. Over at the Norwich Library this afternoon, teens and adults can settle in for the Fireside Book Club. This month's book is The Christie Affair, and if you need a copy, the library can help you out. Tonight, you can trade the couch for the dance floor at the Tillsonburg Community Center. Zumba runs from 6:15 to 7:15. Easy to follow moves, no dance experience required, and a chance to get moving where it feels more like fun than exercise. Tomorrow morning, Miss Gale brings her musical moments to the Thamesford Library. There'll be songs and stories from 10:30 to 11 with the program aimed at kids 6 and under, although all ages are welcome. Tomorrow afternoon, teens can drop into the Ingersoll Library for a teen craft. There's a different project each week, no registration required, and it's open to students heading into grades 7 through 12. Just remember, supplies and space are limited. And tomorrow night, you can finish things off with Aqua Boot Camp at the Tillsonburg Community Center from 7:30 to 8:30. It's a high-energy mix of aqua fitness and kickboxing, punching, kicking, and powering through the water for a full-body workout. In the Canadian Baseball League, the Brantford Red Sox head to Domenico Field to take on the Toronto Maple Leafs. First pitch is 7:30 tonight. You can submit and read more events as well as get all the details at oxfordtoday.ca. From the newsroom, I'm John Biggs.
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0: 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Pinpoint weather.
8: cloudy with showers and a thunderstorm possible this morning. Clearing this afternoon, a humid high of 27 degrees. Mainly clear overnight with a low of 13. Cloudy tomorrow with a high of 26. And for Friday, sunny with a high of 27. Today's UV index is 7 or high. 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
1: 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Good morning. It's Chris with you. Coming up this week, a really big event that we are hosting for you, talking with a GM here at New Country and our sister station, Giant FM, Alan Duffy. What's going on Thursday?
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2: 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We'll have trucks available there for you to bring out your donations to help us fill those vehicles. So we're excited about that. But the real reason, you know, for us, being involved in the community is absolutely critical. And we also know, and it's no surprise, you know, rising food costs have become a challenge for local families. And our real goal here, you know, we're doing a food drive in the summer, and you might ask why. Well, we know as well that as kids go back to school, things get a little tighter, right? The purse strings have to get a little bit tighter. And so our whole goal here is to help bring in some items that the food bank can use to help our local families, specifically those with kids, to ensure that our kids are set up for success when they enter school, right? By having healthy breakfasts, healthy snacks, those types of things. By starting their school day off right, we set up these kids so that they can actually, you know, absorb what they're learning at school. And so that's why it's so important.
1: So happening on Thursday, August the 20th, and we're going to be providing, if people are not sure what we're collecting, obviously non-perishables, monetary donations or whatnot, but we're going to provide a list. If you walk into the store, we'll have a list for you exactly what we're looking for.
2: Absolutely. We'll make it nice and easy. So Samantha at the local food bank, she's the coordinator there, has been incredibly helpful, provided her list of key items that they could really use, specifically, again, geared towards kids and students. So we'll have those lists available for you as you walk into the grocery stores, pick up those items, bring them out, drop them off to us at our trucks outside the front doors.
1: The Tim Hortons All Hands on Deck Food Drive coming to Tilsonburg on Thursday, August the 20th from 10 until 6. Alan Duffy, GM here at Tilsonburg Radio. 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

Joe Diffie, Third Rock from the Sun, Tilsonburg's New Country 107.3. Good morning. 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Boosting early literacy skills with song, stories, and movement based on children aged 2 to 6. The Fireside Book Club is happening at the Norwich Library this afternoon, 1 until 2 p.m. For August, it's The Christie Affair by Nina de Gramont. Zumba is a fun-filled dance fitness party. You could take part at Tilsonburg Community Center tonight, 6:15 to 7:15. And those of you like myself, there is no dance experience needed. Tomorrow, let's look at what's going on tomorrow. You could drop into the Ingersoll Library's teen area between 2 and 3:30 tomorrow afternoon to take part in a new craft. Drop-in Teen Craft features a new craft each week and no registration is required. 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All of those events, plus all of our other events available to you on our community calendar at oxfordtoday.ca. When we come back, let's check in on some entertainment news. It's Kenny Chesney on our Wednesday.

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1: Good morning, I'm John Bix. Time for What's Good in Oxford. Our new long-term care home in Tillsonburg is doing more than giving local families another option for long-term care. It's also helping Tillsonburg District Memorial Hospital make better use of its space. The hospital's temporary transitional care unit is being phased out now that People Care Tillsonburg is ready to accept patients. Nadia Faka, CEO and President of Rural Roads Health Services, says the change means care can happen in the most appropriate setting. She explained what's changing with the transitional care unit now winding down.
2: Now with this transition happening, the hospital will return back to the 50 funded beds, and those 50 funded beds will be redistributed over three of our medical surgical floors.
1: For the full story, visit oxfordtoday.ca. From the newsroom, I'm John Bix.
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0: 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Pinpoint Weather.
8: Cloudy with showers and a thunderstorm possible this morning. Clearing this afternoon, a humid high of 27 degrees. Mainly clear overnight with a low of 13. Cloudy tomorrow with a high of 26. And for Friday, sunny with a high of 27. Today's UV index is 7 or high. Tillsonburg's New Country UV report is brought to you by South Coast Awning, leading provider of shade in southwestern Ontario.
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0: Tim Hicks on Tilsonburg's New Country 107.3. Good morning. It's Chris with you. Some entertainment news. An update, first off, on Hayden Panettiere and her death. A police report has been released detailing what happened at the Greenville, South Carolina apartment where she was found unresponsive on Sunday. Police said her on-and-off boyfriend, Brian Hickerson, and his brother, Zach, were at the residence when officers arrived. Paramedics attempted CPR, but Panettiere was pronounced deceased at about 2:31 p.m. That's about 30 minutes after the initial 911 call came in. The autopsy found no signs of trauma, and authorities have said foul play is not suspected at this time. However, the official cause and manner of death remain undetermined, pending toxicology results. The toxicology testing could take up to 8 weeks, although officials said results could potentially come sooner. Hayden's mom, Leslie Vogel, spoke publicly this week, saying her daughter had sadly lost her way. That's unfortunate. Her former fiance and the father of her daughter, Vladimir Klitschko, has also publicly paid tribute to her, saying she left the world too soon. Tributes have continued to come from Hollywood, including from former Heroes colleagues and other stars. She passed away at the age of 36. A sad, sad story for sure. From sadness to a pretty hilarious. Last night, Rosie O'Donnell came back from Ireland to host the Jimmy Kimmel Show, and she did not hold back on President Donald Trump.
1: Oh boy, it's great to be back. They said you can't come home again, but here I am. And if you thought the president hated Jimmy Kimmel Live when it was hosted by Jimmy Kimmel, buckle up, people. You know, I've been living in Ireland for the past 2 years because of Mango Mussolini. And I decided to go to Ireland, a place where people are driven to drink regardless of who's running their country. I'm back in the spotlight, all thanks to President Oompa J. Loompa, who is watching us this evening from inside a catering cart.
0: Mango Mussolini and Oompa J. Loompa. There's plenty more of her opening monologue. She did a small little monologue in the middle of the show last night as well. Rosie O'Donnell, my goodness. Here's a new one from Cody Johnson on our Wednesday's Horseback on New Country.
2: He's a ranch hand. In a pinch, man. 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

5th, 9 o'clock workday kickoff on New Country's 107.3. A new study says that 3 minutes of sprinting, okay, 3 minutes of sprinting may actually have more health benefits than an hour of running. Either way you look at it, I'm not doing either.

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1: Mainly cloudy skies today. Could see some showers or a thunderstorm, but it should clear as the afternoon progresses. A high of 27 degrees today. Humidex of 30. A high UV index of 7. Clear tonight with some clouds rolling in after midnight. A low of 13. For tomorrow, mainly cloudy. A high of 26. For Friday, sunshine. A high of 27 degrees. Right now, 20 degrees in downtown Tillsonburg on our Wednesday morning.

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So why should the music? 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

happy Wednesday. It's New Country's 107.3, your Facebook post of the day. And I know this, being single myself. Dating these days is basically choosing which red flags you're going to ignore.

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For you avid visitors to the big screen, there is a Princess Diaries 3 on the way with Anne Hathaway. Julie Andrews will not be a part of the final of the trilogy. And Johnny Depp in talks to return for his sixth Pirates of the Caribbean movie. It's New Country's 107.3.

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1: 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Madonna leads the 2026 MTV Video Music Award nominations with 11 nods this year, followed by Taylor Swift with 9. The MTV VMAs air on Sunday, September 27th, 7:30 p.m. Eastern, CBS and MTV.

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3: Dear drunk me, I bet you're sitting on a high back, running up a good tab, thinking them two-for-one shots ain't kicking in. Dear drunk me, I bet you're chalking up a cube and it's going down smooth, first time she hadn't crossed your mind, God knows when.

Well, put a stamp on it. That's our time together for this Wednesday, August the 19th. Thank you so much for being here. Always appreciated. Lots of great programming, great music still on the way for our Wednesday. You can join me tomorrow. Wake the Fun Up with Chris kicks your Thursday off at 6 a.m. Don't forget our All Hands on Deck food drive, 10 until 6 tomorrow. Zaire's, Sobeys, No Frills. We'll talk more about that, give you more details tomorrow on the show. Luke Combs, Sleep Us in a Hotel Room. Have an awesome day today. It's still Silver's New Country 107.3. Cheers. I can

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0: straight work. It's Dave Devine. 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Today is Jar Jar Binks Day, whatever that means. It's Tyler Joe Miller, new country at work.
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New country at work is Dave Devine. Ella Langley's shot to fame, of course. But you know what's lovely about her? She is so humble about it. She's just thankful to be along for the ride. And that's what I love about Ella, her and her music. It's brand new for her. Loving life again. New country at work.

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0: 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Pinpoint weather.
5: The showers and thunderstorms supposed to clear out by this afternoon. Today's high is 27, 30 with the humidex clear and 13 overnight tonight. Mainly cloudy, 26 tomorrow, and a sunshiny day on Friday with a high of 27.

0: 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Hey, you're welcome for the clout. 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

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It's Dave Devon. The Summer Store Radio Prize Pack, including the barbecue, the baseball tickets, go see the Jays play, and $500 cash. We're giving that away Monday morning at 8:10. It's a draw when you wake the fun up with Chris. You have till Saturday to get yourself entered, and you can do so at Sacred Spells, where magic comes alive. 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

battery at work. It's State Divine. About 40 billion of these are made every single year, and I swear to you, I probably eat about 20 billion of them. I'll tell you what the answer is in about 15 minutes or so. Zach John King now. 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

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The answer is Oreo cookies. I probably eat about 20 billion of them. 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
0: 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Pinpoint weather.
7: The showers and thunderstorms supposed to clear out by this afternoon. Today's high is 27, 30 with the humidex clear and 13 overnight tonight. Mainly cloudy, 26 tomorrow, and a sunshiny day on Friday with a high of 27.

New country at work, Stay Divine. Bailey Zimmerman just recently canceled the European leg of his tour. He cited important family matters. Now, the polite thing to do is not pry, right? But I'm nosy. I need to know. It's Bailey Zimmerman now with Chevy Silverado. New country at work. Why?

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country, at work, at State Divine. This is kind of weird for a state like Florida. It has more of these than McDonald's locations, which is kind of weird for a state like Florida with all the sunshine they get. You'll understand why when I tell you the answer in about 15 minutes. Morgan Wallen now, New Country at

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1: Cloud with a chance of showers and maybe a thunderstorm. Good afternoon, I'm John Biggs. Your pinpoint weather details are coming up. Here's what's happening in Oxford County and area. This Friday is the final day to put your name forward for the 2026 municipal election. In Tilsonburg, voters will elect one mayor and six councillors, all elected at large. School board trustee positions will also be on the ballot. In Norfolk County, voters will elect one mayor and eight councillors representing seven wards, along with four school board trustees. In Woodstock, voters will elect one mayor, one deputy mayor county councillor, one city county councillor, and four city councillors, as well as board trustees. Nomination papers must be filed by 2 p.m. tomorrow. The municipal election takes place October 26th. Tilsonburg Town Council is moving toward a framework for corporate sponsorship, advertising, partnerships, and naming rights involving town facilities and initiatives. Council endorsed the framework last week and directed staff to return with draft policies and an implementation plan. The move could create opportunities for businesses and organizations to financially support programs, facilities, and initiatives while receiving recognition. Existing opportunities, including sponsoring free skating, swimming, and recreation events, plus advertising at the Community Center Arena and Lake Lisgar Water Park. Full story at OxfordToday.ca. Our new long-term care home in Tilsonburg is allowing Tilsonburg District Memorial Hospital to wind down its temporary transitional care unit. The hospital opened the 12-bed unit last year for patients waiting for their next destination. Nadia Faka is CEO and president of Rural Roads Health Services and explained how this affects Tilsonburg Memorial's bed allocation.
2: All of our hospital rooms will be changed over to private or semi-private rooms going forward. The great news is with the long-term care home opening locally, it allows care to be delivered in the right place. And so we're not losing here. We're actually gaining capacity in the community to care for patients in the most appropriate care location.
1: Now with People Care Tilsonburg accepting patients, the new long-term care capacity in the community will give the hospital an opportunity to make better use of its existing space. The birthplace of organized baseball in North America isn't Cooperstown, it's Beachville. The Beachville District Museum is keeping that story alive through hands-on workshops where visitors make baseballs similar to those they used nearly two centuries ago. Museum manager Sidney Williams says the program has been especially popular with families looking to experience history together.
3: So participants come in and they have a guided tour of our baseball exhibit included in the experience, and then they're led through about a two-hour workshop on how to make a period replica baseball from the 1830s using largely local materials. So they're using leather, they're cutting out all of their components, they're winding the yarn around the core, and then finally they're stitching that leather together to form the final baseball.
1: Another baseball-making workshop is already planned for Saturday, September 5th, giving visitors another chance to recreate a piece of local sports history. Speaking of sports and baseball, Blue Jays returned from a day off to begin a series in Tampa, beat the Rays 10-5, and Jays rookie Kaz Okamoto broke Toronto's rookie record for home runs with his 25th. To tennis in the Cincinnati Open, Canadian Felix Auger-Aliassime advanced to the fourth round after a straight sets win on Tuesday. WNBA Caitlin Clark's first Canadian appearance, and she had 24 points and 7 assists as her Indiana Fever beat the Toronto Tempo 101-95, their 11th straight loss. But a packed house absolutely loving Caitlin Clark last night. The Montreal Canadiens announced the team will honor Carey Price in their Ring of Honor during their game against Minnesota on November 10th, one day after he's inducted into the Hockey Hall of Fame. The former Habs goalie will officially become the 62nd member of that organization to be inducted into the Hall of Fame. No subscriptions, no nonsense. 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
1: Cloudy with a chance of showers and risk of thunderstorms today. A high of 27, humidex of 30. Tonight clear with a low 13. Tomorrow mainly cloudy once again with a high 26, humidex 27. Clear on Thursday night. Friday back to sunshine with a high 27.
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New country at work. It's Dave Devine. This is kind of weird for a state like Florida. It's got more of these than McDonald's locations. The answer is tanning salons, which is kind of weird for a state that calls himself the Sunshine State. One would think they just have to step outside to get a tan, but no, not in Florida. Let's go Wetzel and Ella Langley. New country at work.

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0: 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Pinpoint weather.
11: The showers, thunderstorms supposed to clear out by this afternoon. Today's high is 27, 30 with the humidex clear, and 13 overnight tonight. Mainly cloudy, 26 tomorrow, and a sunshiny day on Friday with a high of 20.

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It's Dave Devine. That Summers for Radio prize pack, including the brand new barbecue, the baseball tickets to see the Jays play, and $500 cash. We're making the draw for that coming up Monday morning at 8:10. Wake the fun up with Chris. You'll find out if you're the big winner at that point. You'll have time to enter if you want to. You do so now at KTB Construction, a trusted name in contracting for over 15 years. 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

country at work. It's Dave Devine. Rodley Green's got a bit of a problem when he's performing on stage. Women like to throw their underwear at him. Is that a problem, though? I don't know. Maybe it is for him, maybe it isn't. But he walks around stage in a clever way and picks them up with barbecue tongs so he doesn't fall on them. Rodley Green, Damn Good Day to Leave, New Country at Work.

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0: 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Ain't it crazy?

country and work. It's Dave Devine. Just under half of men admitted to doing this while they're home alone. I can honestly say I have never, ever done this. I'll tell you what the answer is in about 15 minutes or so. It's Luke Combs now with his new song called Rethink Some Things. New country and work.

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0: 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The answer is trying on women's clothes. I can honestly say I've never done that, although there are some women's clothes out there that look very, very comfortable. We'll just leave it at that. Scotty Johnson, new country at work.
1: He's a ranch hand in a pinch, man. 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
1: Thunderstorm supposed to clear out by this afternoon. Today's high is 27, 30 with the humidex clear and 13 overnight tonight. Mainly cloudy, 26 tomorrow, and a sunshiny day on Friday with a high of 27.

New country at work at State Divine. It's been confirmed there will be a Princess Diaries 3. It'll be the final one. It will star Anne Hathaway, but Julie Andrews will not be in this final movie. It's Haley Benedict now, new country at work. Don't

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New Country at Work and Stay Divine. One of the opening acts for Dan and Shay coming October 1st, RBC Amphitheater in Toronto, is Tyler Hubbard of Florida Georgia Line fame, along with Canadian Josh Ross. Here's Tyler Hubbard now with Park, New Country at Work.

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Country Afternoons. Riley Green, Think As You're Drunk. He's quickly become one of those artists where women tend to throw their bras and underwear on stage. He deals with them, or at least did recently, by picking them up with a drumstick and basically said to the woman, "Ma'am, you dropped those." Yeah, just for you, Riley. New Country Afternoons.

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0: 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Pinpoint weather.
8: Cloudy with a chance of showers and risk of thunderstorm today. A high of 27, a humid X of 30. Tonight, clear with a low 13. Tomorrow, mainly cloudy once again with a high 26, humid X 27. Clear on Thursday night. Friday, back to sunshine with a high 27.

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0: 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That's right, we'll be popping up at festivals and events all over town like that one cousin who never RSVPs, but always shows up anyways. 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
1: New Country Afternoon. Zach John King has his debut full-length 20-track album called I'm What You Get. It's coming out on August the 28th. It even features a collab on a song called Way to Go with Brooks and Dunn. Here is Zach John King with Get to Drinkin' on New Country Afternoons.

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5: Cloudy with a chance of showers and risk of thunderstorm today. A high of 27, humidex of 30. Tonight, clear with a low 13. Tomorrow, mainly cloudy once again with a high 26, humidex 27. Clear on Thursday night. Friday, back to sunshine with a high 27.

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Let's play, see if you can figure this one out. 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

New Country Afternoons, Oak Ridge Boys, Elvira. They came out with that one in 1981. The song's been around a lot longer than that. 1965, it was originally released by Dallas Frazier. And not only that, recorded by a number of different artists, including Kenny Rogers and the First Edition, too. I knew it. I knew you. Taylor Swift, New Country Afternoons.

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He's got a couple new songs coming out this Friday. We're playing Trinette's Trivia. And the question was, one in four homes have one of these. And it's actually something on the outside of your house. The answer is a deck. One in four homes have a deck. There you go. We'll play Trinette's Trivia again tomorrow on New Country 107.3.

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Country Afternoons recently announced Luke Combs extending his My Kinda Saturday Night tour. Here he is with Back in the Saddle, New Country Afternoons.

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1: Partly cloudy tonight with a slight chance of showers and possible thunderstorm. Good afternoon, I'm John Biggs. Your pinpoint weather details are coming up. Here's what's happening in Oxford County and area. Tillsonburg could be opening the door to more corporate sponsorship of town programs and facilities. Town Council has endorsed a framework covering sponsorships, advertising, partnerships, and even naming rights, and has asked staff to come back with draft policies and an implementation plan. Businesses can already sponsor things like free skating, swimming, and recreation events, or advertise at the Community Center Arena and Lake Lisgar Water Park. The full story is at OxfordToday.ca. A new long-term care home in Tillsonburg is allowing Tillsonburg District Memorial Hospital to wind down its temporary transitional care unit. The hospital opened the 12-bed unit last year for patients waiting for their next destination. Nadia Faka is CEO and President of Rural Roads Health Services and explained how this affected Tillsonburg Memorial's bed allocation.
2: All of our hospital rooms will be changed over to private or semi-private rooms going forward. The great news is with the long-term care home opening locally, it allows care to be delivered in the right place. And so we're not losing here. We're actually gaining capacity in the community to care for patients in the most appropriate care location.
1: Now with People Care Tillsonburg accepting patients, the new long-term care capacity in the community will give the hospital an opportunity to make better use of its existing space. The birthplace of organized baseball in North America isn't Cooperstown, it's Beachville. The Beachville District Museum is keeping that story alive through hands-on workshops where visitors make baseballs similar to those used nearly two centuries ago. Museum manager Sydney Williams says the program has become especially popular with families looking to experience history together.
3: So participants come in and they have a guided tour of our baseball exhibit included in the experience, and then they're led through about a two-hour workshop on how to make a period replica baseball from the 1830s, using largely local materials. So they're using leather, they're cutting out all of their components, they're winding the yarn around the core, and then finally they're stitching that leather together to form the final baseball.
1: Another baseball making workshop is already planned for Saturday, September 5th, giving visitors another chance to recreate a piece of local sports history. Woodstock is making some changes to downtown parking that could make a trip to the city a little easier. City Council has approved bylaw changes that will give drivers 3 hours of parking on downtown streets, up from two. Municipal parking lots will also offer 3 hours free or parking by permit or app, while some participating businesses will offer parking for $2. Overnight parking rules will vary by lot. In sports, after what's become rare this season, an offensive power display for the Blue Jays last night, Toronto was back for Game 2 of their three-game series against the American League-leading Tampa Bay Rays. Max Scherzer will take the mound for the Jays for a 6:40 start. The Jays are currently a half game out of a wild card spot. The Montreal Canadiens announced that they will honor their winningest goaltender and Olympic gold medalist, Carey Price, in their Ring of Honor during the game against Minnesota November 10th, one day after Price's induction into the Hockey Hall of Fame. The former Habs goalie will officially become the 62nd member of the Canadiens to be inducted into the Hall of Fame. And tonight in the Canadian Baseball League, the Brantford Red Sox travel to Domenico Field to take on Toronto. Game time is 7:30 p.m. No subscriptions, no nonsense. 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
0: 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Pinpoint Weather.
1: partly cloudy with a slight chance of showers tonight. Possible thunderstorm as well with a low of 11. Tomorrow, a mix of sun and cloud with a high 26 and not much of a humidex. Thursday night, clear with a low 10. And Friday, sunshine, high 25.
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0: 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Pinpoint Weather.
7: Partly cloudy with a slight chance of showers tonight. Possible thunderstorm as well with a low of 11. Tomorrow, a mix of sun and cloud with a high 26 and not much of a humidex. Thursday night, clear with a low 10. Friday, sunshine, high 25.

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Country Afternoons, Megan Patrick, Golden Child. She's waiting for her baby girl to arrive. And in fact, this Friday is releasing a new song called Your Daddy's Smile. And she says, I wrote this song about my hope that our daughter has the courage and confidence to be her own person and chase her own dreams, knowing she will always have a home with us and a soft place to land. New music from Megan Patrick out this Friday, Your Daddy's Smile. Here's Lainey Wilson with John Mayer, Phone Keys Wallet on New Country Afternoons. We'll

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New Country Afternoons, Bailey Zimmerman celebrating a number one with this song, inspired by the first truck he ever owned, a 2005 white Chevy Silverado that he bought from his grandpa when he was 16 years old. Bailey Zimmerman on New Country Afternoons.

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1: Partly cloudy tonight with a slight chance of showers and possible thunderstorm. Good afternoon, I'm John Biggs. Your pinpoint weather details are coming up. Here's what's happening in Oxford County and area. The opening of People Care Tillsonburg is changing how some patients receive care in the community. Nadia Faka, CEO and President of Rural Roads Health Services, explained what's changing with the transitional care unit now winding down.
2: Now with this transition happening, the hospital will return back to the 50 funded beds, and those 50 funded beds will be redistributed over three of our medical surgical floors.
1: The new long-term care home will accept patients who might otherwise have been waiting in hospital, allowing Tillsonburg District Memorial Hospital to phase out its temporary 12-bed transitional care unit. Tillsonburg could be opening the door to more corporate sponsorship of town programs and facilities. Town Council has endorsed a framework covering sponsorships, advertising, partnerships, and even naming rights, and has asked staff to come back with draft policies and an implementation plan. Businesses can already sponsor things like free skating, swimming, and recreation events, or advertise at the Community Center Arena and Lake Lisgar Water Park. The full story is at OxfordToday.ca. Ontario is investing $800,000 to help make sports and recreation more accessible for nearly 6,000 children and youth facing financial barriers. The money will support programs including adaptive baseball, swimming lessons, equipment and registration costs, and opportunities for Indigenous and racialized youth. The province says the funding is aimed at helping more young people get involved in sports and recreation. New 50% U.S. tariffs on some Canadian goods have been delayed after President Donald Trump announced a three-day suspension at the last minute. Trump says Canada and the U.S. have reached a deal, although the final documents still have to be completed. The tariffs would have affected about $20 billion U.S. dollars worth of Canadian products. Prime Minister Mark Carney says substantial progress has been made, but important work remains. In sports, the Montreal Canadiens announced they will honor Carey Price in their Ring of Honor during their game against Minnesota on November 10th. One day after Price's induction into the Hockey Hall of Fame. The former Habs goalie will officially become the 62nd member of the organization to be inducted into the Hall of Fame. After a game last night that featured what's become a rare offensive power display this season, the Blue Jays are back for Game 2 of their three-game series against the American League leading Tampa Bay Rays at Tropicana Field. Max Scherzer will take the mound for the Jays for a 6:40 start. The Jays currently a half game out of a wild card spot. And tonight in the Canadian Baseball League, the Brantford Red Sox travel to Domenico Field to take on the Toronto Maple Leafs, game time 7:30 p.m. No subscriptions, no nonsense. 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
0: 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Pinpoint weather.
1: Partly cloudy with a slight chance of showers tonight. Possible thunderstorm as well with a low of 11. Tomorrow, a mix of sun and cloud with a high 26 and not much of a humidex. Thursday night, clear with a low 10. And Friday, sunshine, high 25.
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I'm Trinetta. We hope to see you tomorrow. 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
0: 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Pinpoint weather.
5: Partly cloudy with a slight chance of showers tonight. Possible thunderstorm as well with a low of 11. Tomorrow, a mix of sun and cloud with a high 26 and not much of a humidex. Thursday night, clear with a low 10. Friday, sunshine, high 25.

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Luke Combs, Rethink Some Things. 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

Country Afternoons. Tyler Hubbard back then, right now. Kenny Chesney is back with a new album on September 25th called Silver Sands Marina. He's been promoting it, and he says getting back to the idea of an album, creating not just tracks, but a collection that means something as a whole. I'd forgotten how powerful that experience can be. So September 25th, here is Kenny Chesney, Carry On, New Country Afternoons.

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New Country Afternoons, Co Wetzel and Ella Langley back together with another collab. They originally released That's Why We Fight in 2023. Here they are with Jaden on New Country Afternoons.

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1: Partly cloudy tonight with a slight chance of showers and possible thunderstorm. Good afternoon, I'm John Biggs. Your pinpoint weather details are coming up. Here's what's happening in Oxford County and area. Tillsonburg could be opening the door to more corporate sponsorship of town programs and facilities. Town Council has endorsed a framework covering sponsorships, advertising, partnerships, and even naming rights, and has asked staff to come back with draft policies and an implementation plan. Businesses can already sponsor things like free skating, swimming, and recreation events, or advertise at the Community Center Arena and Lake Lisgar Water Park. The full story is at OxfordToday.ca. A new long-term care home in Tillsonburg is allowing Tillsonburg District Memorial Hospital to wind down its temporary transitional care unit. The hospital opened the 12-bed unit last year for patients waiting for their next destination. Nadia Faka is CEO and President of Rural Roads Health Services and explained how this affected Tillsonburg Memorial's bed allocation.
2: 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The great news is with the long-term care home opening locally, it allows care to be delivered in the right place. And so we're not losing here. We're actually gaining capacity in the community to care for patients in the most appropriate care location.
1: Now with People Care Tillsonburg accepting patients, the new long-term care capacity in the community will give the hospital an opportunity to make better use of its existing space. The birthplace of organized baseball in North America isn't Cooperstown, it's Beachville. The Beachville District Museum is keeping that story alive through hands-on workshops where visitors make baseballs similar to those used nearly two centuries ago. Museum manager Sydney Williams says the program has become especially popular with families looking to experience history together.
3: So participants come in and they have a guided tour of our baseball exhibit included in the experience, and then they're led through about a two-hour workshop on how to make a period replica baseball from the 1830s, using largely local materials. So they're using leather, they're cutting out all of their components, they're winding the yarn around the core, and then finally they're stitching that leather together to form the final baseball.
1: Another baseball making workshop is already planned for Saturday, September 5th, giving visitors another chance to recreate a piece of local sports history. Woodstock is making some changes to downtown parking that could make a trip to the city a little easier. City Council has approved bylaw changes that will give drivers 3 hours of parking on downtown streets, up from two. Municipal parking lots will also offer 3 hours free or parking by permit or app, while some participating businesses will offer parking for $2. Overnight parking rules will vary by lot. In sports, after what's become rare this season, an offensive power display for the Blue Jays last night, Toronto was back for Game 2 of their three-game series against the American League-leading Tampa Bay Rays. Max Scherzer will take the mound for the Jays for a 6:40 start. The Jays are currently a half game out of a wild card spot. The Montreal Canadiens announced that they will honor their winningest goaltender and Olympic gold medalist, Carey Price, in their Ring of Honor during the game against Minnesota November 10th, one day after Price's induction into the Hockey Hall of Fame. The former Habs goalie will officially become the 62nd member of the Canadiens to be inducted into the Hall of Fame. And tonight in the Canadian Baseball League, the Brantford Red Sox travel to Domenico Field to take on Toronto. Game time is 7:30 p.m. No subscriptions, no nonsense. 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
0: 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Pinpoint Weather.
1: Partly cloudy with a slight chance of showers tonight. Possible thunderstorm as well with a low of 11. Tomorrow, a mix of sun and cloud with a high 26 and not much of a humidex. Thursday night, clear with a low 10. Friday, sunshine, high 25.
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0: 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Pinpoint weather.
12: Partly cloudy with a slight chance of showers tonight. Possible thunderstorm as well with a low of 11. Tomorrow, a mix of sun and cloud with a high 26 and not much of a humidex. Thursday night, clear with a low 10. Friday, sunshine, high 25.

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Riley Green coming up with a tune. He's getting set to be part of the upcoming season of The Voice. We'll hear from him after a tune from Alan Jackson. Right now, Shaboozy Cowgirl, New Country Afternoons.

New Country Afternoons, Riley Green joining The Voice as a coach for season 30 alongside Kelly Clarkson, Adam Levine, and Queen Latifah, too, starting this fall. Here he is with Think as a Drunk on New Country Afternoons.

0: 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From the 80s through the 90s and straight into the 2000s, Sunday Morning Backtracks brings it all home.
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1: Partly cloudy with a slight chance of showers tonight. Possible thunderstorm as well with a low of 11. Tomorrow, a mix of sun and cloud with a high 26 and not much of a humidex. Thursday night, clear with a low 10. And Friday, sunshine, high 25.

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